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3: 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Hot today. Love that. A few clouds lingering around, and then, you know what? 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
3: I shouldn't say in our way. I say on the way. It's just going to be a great week. Okay, do you hear about this star cutting their very first country album? Wow. Scoop coming up in a country snack pack. Six.

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Good morning. It's Drew. It's Free Country at 98.3 in the South and the West and 102.3 in the North. Our early morning edition of Know It or Nope. 72% of us live within an hour of this. Okay. Across America, 72% of us live within an hour of this. What do you think for

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0: Hopefully you're a little more awake now. It feels like a Monday, but it's a Tuesday. It was a long, beautiful Memorial Day holiday weekend. And that means it is a week from tonight. It is the last shot for Megan Maroney, the Cloud 9 Tour, next Tuesday, downtown United Center. It is sold out, and we have your seats right now. The keyword is fun. You and I are going to have so much fun. F-U-N. You want to text that back to me, 800-5.

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9: Sunshine, lot of it today. Increasing clouds this afternoon, but it's going to be really warm. 86 this afternoon. Mid-60s overnight. We get 89 tomorrow, 80 on Thursday, 85 Friday. It's kind of where we are.
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9: I am here for all of it. I'm also pretty sure that everybody has one thing from over the weekend. One thing. A little extra Tuesday morning motivation here next.

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New now from Dan and Shay. Say so.

fan of Chris Young. Love his music. He is headlining our Bradley 315 Music Fest next weekend. And I got your free tickets. Grab them again tomorrow morning at 8:40. We'll play Note or Nope. Hi there, it's Drew. Hope you're having a great Tuesday. I'll see you tomorrow early here at Free Country.

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the American Music Awards last night, you missed Keith Urban covering Seals and Crofts' Summer Breeze. Love that song, and I'm so excited for him to release his Yacht Rock cover album, Flow State, coming out June 12th with Free Country. So until then, we'll just have to waste some time.

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Not too

fan of Chris Young. Love his music. He is headlining our Bradley 315 Music Fest next weekend. And I got your free tickets. Grab them again tomorrow morning at 8:40. We'll play Note or Nope. Hi there, it's Drew. Hope you're having a great Tuesday. I'll see you tomorrow early here at 4.

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We pop on. 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

rolling wheels and shifting gears round that Jersey Turnpike. Barney stopped me with his gun 10 minutes after midnight. Said, "Sir, you broke the limit in his rusty old truck." "I don't know about that, Ad.

Good here on Chicagoland's Free Country. I'm Leah. It's your ride home. And just to bring a little smile to our faces, right? Because the news, I don't watch the news. I choose ignorance is bliss because it's all so bad. But there are good

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Unfortunately, viewers had to wait 3 hours for it. These award shows just get longer and longer, and if you're not keeping up with it, Ella Langley, Morgan Wallen, best male and female country artists. So it's only natural. They're just going to keep duetting together. Are they ever going to? I don't know. I see them as a power couple. 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

official start to summer, right? 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We do have Morgan Wallen coming to town. Ella Langley's going to be on one of those shows, but we're also doing the flyaway. We are sending you to Philly to go see the two of them August 1st, taking care of the airfare and the hotel and the tickets for two. All you got to do is listen to Drew Walker, 7:20 tomorrow. He'll give you the Morgan Wallen times two times here on Chicagoland's Free Country. 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

one thing I learned today, you could be talking to your pets and it's not going to even cost you that much. It could be the greatest invention ever made or a complete bust. 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